Thank you.

Yeah.

Okay.

I'm going to go to the hospital.

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Thank you.

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I'm going to go to the hospital.

Oh,

Thank you.

Thank you.

first flight of the night. When I got to the top of the flight, I opened my eyes and thought, I knew I could win it. Put your hold on the control for her to the pilot, set the basics, 7964, 1256, 7964, 054, 643, 9944, 054, 643, 9944, and also, that's what I'm going to call it, I'm going to call it. You're going to put it in the second order, which is the second order, okay. Then you're going to say,

Amazing Grace.

Well, I'm not sure if I'm going to be able to do that.

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Yeah.

I'm sorry.

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Oh, I put it.

Ну, это не так, что это.

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I'm going to have to get up to this point. I'm going to have to get up to this point.

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А если она была

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I'm gonna go to the hospital.

1945 1945 1945 1945 1945 1945 1945 1945 1945 1945 1945 1945 1945 1945 1945 1945 1945 1945 1945 1945 1945 1945 1945 1945 1945 1945 1945 1945 1945 1945 1945 1945 1945 1945 1945 1945 1945 1945 1945 1945 1945 1945 1945 1945 1945 1945 1945 1945 1945 1945 1945 1945 1945 1945 1945 1945 1945 1945 1945 1945 1945 1945 1945 1945 1945 1945 1945 1945 1945 1945 1945 1945 1945 1945 1945 1945 1945 1945 1945 1945 1945 1945 1945 1945 1945 1945 1945 1945 1945 1945 1945 1945 1945 1945 1945 1945 1945 1945 1945 1945 1945 1945 1945 1945 1945 1945 1945 1945 1945 1945 1945 1945 1945 1945 1945 1945 1945 1945 1945 1945 1945 1945 1945 1945 1945 1945

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Okay.

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6 1 1 1 1 1 1 1 1 1 1 1 1 1 1 1 1 1 1 1 1 1 1 1 1 1 1 1 1 1 1 1 1 1 1 1 1 1 1 1 1 1 1 1 1 1 1 1 1 1 1 1 1 1 1 1 1 1 1 1 1 1 1 1 1 1 1 1 1 1 1 1 1 1 1 1 1 1 1 1 1 1 1 1 1 1 1 1 1 1 1 1 1 1 1 1 1 1 1 1 1 1 1 1 1 1 1 1 1 1 1 1 1 1 1 1 1 1 1 1 1 1 1 1 1 1 1 1 1 1 1 1 1 1 1 1 1 1 1 1 1 1 1 1 1 1 1 1 1 1 1 1 1 1 1 1 1 1 1 1 1 1 1 1 1 1 1 1 1 1 1 1 1 1 1 1 1 1 1 1 1 1 1 1 1 1 1 1 1

I'm not going to be able to do that.

I'm not going to be able to do that.

Thank you.

What? What? What? What? What? What? What? What? What? What? What? What? What? What? What? What? What? What? What? What? What? What? What? What? What? What? What? What? What? What? What? What? What? What? What? What? What? What? What? What? What? What? What? What? What? What? What? What? What? What? What? What? What? What? What? What? What? What? What? What? What? What? What? What? What? What? What? What? What? What? What? What? What? What? What? What? What? What? What? What? What? What? What? What? What? What? What? What? What? What? What? What? What? What? What? What? What? What? What? What? What? What? What? What? What? What? What? What? What? What? What? What? What? What? What? What? What? What? What? What? What? What? What? What? What? What? What? What? What? What? What? What? What? What? What? What? What? What? What? What? What? What? What? What? What? What? What? What? What? What? What? What? What? What? What? What? What? What? What? What? What? What? What? What? What? What? What? What? What? What? What? What? What? What? What? What? What? What? What? What? What? What? What? What? What? What? What? What? What?

Uh-huh.

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I'm gonna put you to bed, say I'm fine, kiss. Oh, yeah, I'm walking, I'm kicking the spot. Hey, don't, I'm gonna see you.